0: Aretha Franklin on Live from the 60s. I'm the real Don Steele. We have the Smothers Brothers here with us, Tommy and Dick. Tell us about the time The Who performed on your program. It got kind of explosive, didn't it?
1: Of all the shows we did, one of the most memorable was when The Who was on the show, and Tommy was really involved with it, so he could tell the story better.
2: Yeah, I had one of the bits, they always destroyed their instruments. This was a big thing. And their bass would, amps would explode, and they'd break the guitars, and there's a cannon in the drum, and it'd blow out the face of the drum. And the first time in dress rehearsal, I forget exactly what happened, but the first time they wanted CBS special effects to make sure they do that part. They put the powder in the gun. Well, the powder, only part of it went off. So the next show, they said, well, we'll do it. So The Who put in a double powder. So they had three or four shots in this thing that was only supposed to have one. And well, it blew. I was standing out there at the end of their bit as it was falling apart, and the gun went off. It knocked, I recall it knocked Peter Townsend down. Probably one of the reasons he's deaf.
1: And Keith Moon.
2: Keith Moon knocked him off the back of the thing. And then we looked back at that, and I kept looking for shrapnel, people being hurt, of the drum disintegrating. Then they walked out, and he grabbed my guitar and broke it. And people said, gosh, that was amazing. And it was amazing. It was amazing to us because someone could have got hurt, but they didn't. It was just a magical moment.

0: And let me ask, does Dito understand that he's not to leave this building?
1: Yeah! Just...
2: The consensus is that you're staying, sir.

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Down there we have a plant that grows out in the woods and the fields. Looks something like a turnip green. Nearby called it poke salad. 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
5: 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She's with her group, the Stone Ponies. But right now, Jim Morrison and the Doors, Love Me One Time, Baby, or Make That Two Time.

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0: 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We need some help from Apollo 8 on this one, I do believe. 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

Well, a good morning, and yes, it is Ronnie D time right here on the Big Weck. You and I till 10 o'clock, and then it is Brunch with Elvis. And today, of course, it's Glenn Topolsky. Yeah, he's going to follow Ron Dombrowski. Okay, so we got Dombrowski and Topolsky back to back here on the Big Weck. Looking forward to that. Coming up at 10 o'clock, of course, he's already busy back in the kitchen cooking up some good brunch for you. Oh, yeah, take a deep breath here. Oh, I can smell that good food. Oh, I can't wait because I always save my appetite for brunch time. Brunch with Elvis coming up at 10 o'clock. Anyhow, we're talking a couple minutes after 8 o'clock. We've got the bird dance at 8:30. And, of course, a lot of good polkas all the way up till 10. So let's get it started. Dave Gavronsky and his musical magic and something called Together. You and I are together for a couple of hours every Sunday on the Big Weck. I'm always glad that you come along for that Sunday morning drive, as I say.

Well, that is something by Eddie Jr., Eddie Blazonczyk Jr., and the Versatones. It's something called How to Be a Big Hit. How to Be a Big Hit. Come on, the big whack. There you go. Yes, Glenn Topolsky is coming in for Buddy coming up at 10 o'clock for that delicious brunch. So be sure to don't eat a lot right now for breakfast, okay? Save a little appetite for later on. Speaking of food and speaking of catering and all that good stuff, I think of Kutas and Company. Yes, Kevin Kutas and his staff, of course, they are the caterers over at the Polish Falcons on Columbia and Warner in Depew. And, of course, well, they have a couple of things going on there every week. It's happy hour time on Monday and Tuesday. So if you're looking for a great place to go tomorrow and Tuesday, it's the Polish Falcons at 445 Columbia, corner of Warner in Depew. And, again, every Monday and Tuesday from 3 to 8 p.m., it is happy hour, all hosted by Kevin Kutas. He's got a great happy hour menu, everything from a meatball bomber to maybe some good bologna and onions, or maybe you just want an order of potato skins, or maybe you want chicken wings at just 75 cents. How can you beat that? 10 wings for just $7.50. Oh, maybe you want some ultimate burger, Kevin's ultimate burger, which is to die for. I've had it. Oh, gosh, yes, it's a meal in itself. Just some of the things on the happy hour menu that happens every Monday and Tuesday from 3 to 8 o'clock at the Polish Falcons on Columbia and Warner in Depew. And like I say, the Falcons, of course, is open to the public, so you need not be a member. You could go on in there today if you want and watch some of the NFL games. Obviously, the Bills aren't playing, but they'll have other games on. And, of course, they're open every day to the general public. So come on in and enjoy. And, of course, on Fridays, well, Kevin's got that kitchen going. Whether you're having a basic buffalo fish fry, whether it's breaded or beer battered, or maybe broiled, or maybe you want some of his other things on the menu, like those delicious broiled scallops, which I rave about. Or how about that pork chop dinner? Or maybe you want the Polish Reuben. Or maybe just one of something called the beefcakes on the menu. Check it all out. It's every Friday at the Polish Falcons. Bring your family, bring your friends in, and enjoy. And like I said, you can have that good old-fashioned buffalo fish fry or check out many other things, including creating yourself your own Polish platter. And I'm just looking at it right now. You could have, say, example, one breaded pork chop and maybe a couple of pierogies. You can create your own Polish platter. And, of course, it's always served with sweet and sour, obviously, kapusta, not to mention super salad, and, of course, your favorite potato and bread and butter. So come on in on Fridays or come on in Monday and Tuesday and enjoy the best at the Polish Falcons on Columbia and Warner in Depew. And, of course, always say hi to all your favorite bartenders. It could be Kevin could be back behind the bar. Ronnie is usually there on Fridays, but you also might see, you could see Ed there or Jack, not to mention Harry and Phil and Dan. These are all guys back behind the bar at some point serving you the finest in drinks. That's the Polish Falcons on Columbia and Warner in Depew. When you do stop in, I don't care who you talk to, I hope you let them know you were listening to Drive Time Polkas with Ronnie D. Coming up on 10 minutes after 8 o'clock, I'm taking you up till 10 o'clock. We've got the Bird Dance coming up at 8:30. A look at the Polka Community Bulletin Board coming up at 9:30. And some great polka sounds in between. Yeah, I'm going to call on a group called The Box On. This is a true polka family group made up of all members of the family, from mom and dad to the kids. Give a listen.

That's What We'll Do. That's the name of the tune, and that is one of their originals from the band called Box On. 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

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Like I say, less than a block away from the Big Wex Studios. Or you can always call 892-5505. That's 892-5505. And talk to Dennis or Randy about all your cemetery needs. And thank them for being part of helping you enjoy your favorite music, that being polka music. We're going to slow it down right now. Waltz time, 17 after 8. Something called The Two Dozen Roses by Stash Bulenda.

that's the Buffalo Touch and the late and great Mike Novikowski on the vocals and something called I Can't Reach That Far. That's a great tune. It really is if you ever happen to listen to the actual words. You're with Ronnie D on a Sunday morning here on the Big Weck. It's 24 after 8, 8:24. We're going up till 10 o'clock. Then it's brunch time. And, of course, that's just one of the great things about this great station. Have you checked us out like Joe Chili Monday through Friday? Yeah, he's with you. Starting at 6 a.m., waking you up, shaking you loose, getting you out the door with some good old oldies, should I call them. Right. We are Buffalo's oldies station, and you be sure to check us out. JP comes up at 9 o'clock, and, of course, we've got some great lineup. Roger Christian's with us. Yes, you got it, Brian. You got it, and you're going to love it. So check it out, because as they say, what's the four most important letters in the alphabet? W-E-C-K, and you write it down. Of course, you tell them that Ronnie D always brags about him and talks about him because I love them guys. We're all part of the Big Weck family. Well, I hope you'll join me June 11th through the 23rd of 2027. That'll be here before you know it. Why? Because I'm heading to Alaska. Me and a bunch of other great folks. Yes, this all started actually in July when we were, a bunch of us were hanging out at a picnic table over at the Chickawaga Polish American Arts Festival, okay? And we're all hanging out there. Most of them, I'd say everybody there that was there had gone to Poland a couple of years ago. We all went to Poland together. So we all started brainstorming, and we said, we should go to Alaska. What a great idea. So that's where we're headed. It's June 11th through the 23rd, and I'm not saying all of them are going, but that's where the idea came about. And hopefully you can join us. We're going to do an Alaska by land and sea. Most people, when they go to Alaska, they just do the cruise. We're doing some land and, of course, yes, a cruise. We're going to start off on the land as we fly into Fairbanks and spend 5 nights on land, and then we'll do a 7-night cruise. We're going to visit Fairbanks, Denali National Park, Mount McKinley, and, of course, many other places on that land portion. And when we get on the cruise, we'll stop over at the capital of Alaska, Juneau. We'll go to Ketchikan, Skagway, and a lot more. Yes, we're going to see some glaciers, wildlife, maybe even a moose or a whale. You never know. We just may see both.

hoping we do. And of course, yeah, while we're touring on land, we're going to travel by bus and rail. Yes, that old railroad that you may have seen in the Travel Channel. Join us. And of course, when we're on the sea, we are cruising on the Princess Cruise Lines. In fact, we're going to be using the Island Princess ship as we cruise 7 nights and wind up in Vancouver and fly home. It's a trip of a lifetime. If you want the complete itinerary to what we're doing day by day and what else is, you know, all included and how this is all coming together, you could call Helga at 274-816-7888. That's 724-816-7888. 724-816-7888. 724-816-7888. Give her a call. She'll give you all the information you need to know and get the itinerary to you, and then you can get your deposit in and join us June 11th through the 23rd. You know what's nice about going at that time of the year? Yes, obviously, it's going to be warm and comfortable, but we are going to be there for the first day of summer, right, on June the 21st. And you know what that means? That is like one of the, well, as we always say, the longest day of the year. But in reality, every day is 24 hours, as I always tell you that. There is no long or short day. They're all 24 hours. It's just that's the day that we have the most daylight. And in Alaska, it'll probably be daylight, I'll bet you probably a good 22 hours out of the 24. Yeah, it's going to be pretty cool. So join us June 11th through the 23rd. 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And, of course, always let him know that you listen to Drive Time Polkas, our good buddy at Andy Brandt Waterproofing. He came up and saw me at the Erie County Fair, and he brought his whole family with him, and it was so cool. Actually, I was up at the WBBZ gazebo at the time, but I thought that was so cool. We had a good time chit-chatting, and it was great to see him because I hardly ever see him because he's so busy helping people like you keep your basements dry. You know what time it is, don't you? It's bird dancing time every Sunday at 8:30.

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Oktoberfest. Yes, it is Oktoberfest time. Yes, it is. In fact, in the original, I shouldn't say the real, but because they're all real, but the original Oktoberfest in Munich, Germany, actually happens, yes, now, at the end of September, and it runs, like, usually through the first full weekend in October. So that'll be coming up in Munich, Germany, the Oktoberfest. I've been to three of them over there in Munich, and they are pretty cool, especially, obviously, if you're a beer drinker, you're going to love them in those big, big, heavy steins full of good old piva, right? Good old beer. Mm-hmm. Good stuff. All different brands, too. So if you ever get the chance, head over to Munich at the end of September for Oktoberfest. Walter Ostenick, and, of course, a little help with the Western Senators doing that number for you. It's 8:36, 24 now, before 9 o'clock with Ronnie D. You know, if you happen to be over 55 and you're looking for affordable suburban independent living, look no further than the Brothers of Mercy's Tree Ear Woods Senior Apartments. 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You're going to have the opportunity to meet some friends, meet some neighbors, stay active, and have yourself a great time. 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Yes, even cable and internet. And these are not subsidized apartments. 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Talk to Mary at Brothers of Mercy about these beautiful, beautiful apartments, whether you go with the studio apartment or the one-bedroom apartment. Set up a day and time when you can meet with Mary. 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That's 759-2122, 759-2122. And, of course, let Mary know how much you appreciate them being part of the Big Wex Drive Time Polkas every Sunday morning. Ronnie D, that's me, drives you out of bed, drives you off to church, drives you out to breakfast, drives you crazy, of course, because somebody has to do that. So, okay, yeah, that's what I do. I drive you crazy. You're looking for a pharmacy. Yeah, you're tired of going to the big conglomerates where every time you go there, it's somebody different. They don't know who you are. It takes them, you know, forever to look you up in their computer system. How about any of the 8 Retowski family pharmacies? And I say that because there are 8 pharmacies all owned by the Retowski family. You have the Tile Pharmacy here in Cheektowaga on the corner of Cleveland and Beach, Size Pharmacy in the Alma Village Plaza, Owen Road at Alma, the Larwood Pharmacy on Oakwood Avenue in East Aurora, 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

0: Hey, why trash those unwanted items when you can cash in on them? How? 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Again, foreign currency as well. And in fact, if you have Canadian money, you want to convert it back to U.S. dollars, JC Coins will give you a better rate than the bank will. 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They're at 5295 Broadway, about a quarter mile west of Aurora Street in Lancaster. You're looking for an honest, dependable appraisal on any of your old, unwanted merchandise. You came to the right place because Joe is more than fair. Stop in. Say hi to Joe. Maybe have a cup of coffee. That's JC Coins, 5295 Broadway, just a little bit west of Aurora Street in Lancaster. If you want to call ahead to make sure he's there, it's 897-3460. That's 897-3460 for JC Coins. And thank Joe for being part of Drive Time Polkas.
1: Did you see that guy over there? Oh, isn't he a dreamboat?
2: Oh, I think he's a sweetheart, all right.
1: Yeah, I'd love to go out with him, wouldn't you?
2: Well, why don't you go and ask him to dance?
1: Are you kidding me?
2: Why not?
1: Oh, gee.
2: Oh, come on.

Wild. Yes, the music of Dick Pillar. And they go wild. Oh, yeah. Oh, yeah. Got to talk to you about a great place to go for breakfast if you're maybe just getting out of Sunday services and you want to take the family out for a nice, affordable breakfast and good home-style cooking. How about Marie's Family Diner? It's on Broadway at Exchange Street in the Village of Alden. Not far from the Alden Pharmacy. The Alden Pharmacy actually is right across Exchange Street from Marie's Family Diner, which you just heard me talk about, right, with one of the Ratowski family pharmacies. But by all means, stop in to Marie's Family Diner. They're open 7 days a week. They open up at 7 a.m., and, of course, they're there for breakfast and lunch. I may be there later when I get out of here at 10 o'clock. Might be heading out there for a good, hearty breakfast. I do go there frequently. And boy, they have got a great menu. One of my favorites, of course, is the cheeseburger omelet. But that's one of my favorites. But I have many others on there. The other day I was there for lunch, and they had this strip steak sandwich with cheese and peppers on it. It was very good. And you had French fries with it, too. It was really good. That was one of the Jackie Kotis specials. Because every day, Jackie has a different lunchtime special. And she has some great soups, too. All homemade soups, fresh salads. Stop in for breakfast or lunch. That's Marie's Family Diner, and that's on Broadway at Exchange Street in the Village of Alden. Now, every Wednesday, of course, they feature liver and onions. Thursdays are special, depending on which Thursday you are at. This coming Thursday is going to be the last Thursday of the month, right? So, you know what it's going to be? Turkey Day. That's right. The fourth Thursday of the month is Turkey Day. It's just like Thanksgiving. The mashed potatoes, the gravy, the stuffing, the cranberry. The yams, and of course, some great turkey, all roasted turkey, whether you want the white meat or the dark meat or a little of both. You'll love it. Gobble, gobble, Turkey Day this Thursday at Marie's Family Diner. Come on in anytime and enjoy. I'll be there a little later for breakfast. Probably get there about 10:30, quarter to 11. And I don't know what I'm going to have today. I'm kind of debating. I might do the eggs in a nest, something different. But I usually do the cheeseburger omelet. But they also have a great egg and steak sandwich. And then there's the stuffed breakfast pepper. And there's a variety of Benedicts, not just your traditional eggs Benedict, but many other Benedicts. Stop in, whether it's today or anytime, Marie's Family Diner, Broadway at Exchange Street in the Village of Alden, and say hi to Jimmy and Jackie Kotis. And of course, today, let's see, Ashley could be working, Marie could be working. There could be Cheryl, she could be working. Any of these fine waitresses, tell them that Ronnie D from the Big Weck said hi. Coming up, actually, a week from Thursday, it's going to be October the 1st, and that means the next WBBC PokeBuzz TV taping. We're going to be going out to Batavia Downs Gaming and Hotel, and we'll be featuring the music of Eddie Viegas and Crusade. That'll be coming up on Thursday, October the 1st, the next WBBZ PokeBuzz TV taping at Batavia Downs Gaming and Hotel. Doors will open at 6. I'll get the show started at 7 o'clock, featuring the music of Eddie Viegas and Crusade. Just $10 admission, or you can call and see if you can still get a room on the PokeBuzz hotel special that they offer for $99. How can you beat that? You get a room, you get admission for two people to the PokeBuzz, you get a great breakfast in a beautiful room, and you get some free play. How can you beat it for $99? You can't. I don't know if they still have any available, but you might want to call and check it out. You could even call today. That's the WBBC PokeBuzz TV taping Thursday, October the 1st at Batavia Downs Gaming and Hotel. We're going to have ourselves a blast as we do every month. And I'll be doing four shows with the music of Eddie Viegas and Crusade. Speaking of Crusade, I'm going to spin one for you right now. Yeah, something called the Feather in a Hat.

0: is the music of Special Delivery and something called In the Tatras. And you know what? You can see them this afternoon. Yes, there's no Bills football today. You've probably been wondering why I haven't mentioned the pigskin prognostication, because the Bills are off. If you recall, they just played this past Thursday as we opened up Highmark Stadium. It was the first regular season game at Highmark Stadium. And as you probably know by now, the Bills won 41-31 against the Detroit Lions. So they're off today. They've got a nice break from Thursday. We'll actually say Friday, when that was their first day off, until next Sunday when they play. They'll be back home at Highmark Stadium next Sunday against the, well, I always want to say the San Diego Chargers, but they're not that. They're the L.A. Chargers, the Los Angeles Chargers. That'll be next Sunday at 1 o'clock at Highmark Stadium. So they are off, and that means there's polkas in the air. Where? At 16 Ellicott. 16 Ellicott in Lancaster, or DPU, call it what you want. I think it's Lancaster myself. You can get there via Hinchy. That's one way you can get there. So it's right off of Central. Hinchy takes you all the way to 16 Ellicott. 5 o'clock they start. They're there from 5 until 8. Admission is free. You never know. I might even be out there. Who knows? Got to see how the day plays out. But anyhow, you could go out there and enjoy some good polka music and some good food, too. You know, it's time, though, to think about your furnace. 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And let them know that you listen to Drive Time Polkas.
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2: Polka lovers, let's have a polka party. It's party time, and you're invited. It's ho-ho-ho, and away we go.
0: That's right. That's what we're doing. We've got one more hour to go here on the Big Weck, and then it's brunch time with Glenn Topolsky. He's going to be in for Buddy today.
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that's the Dinah Brass, the obetic sounds of the Dinah Brass, and something called A Bottle of Red, right here on The Big Whack with Ronnie D. Say, do you find it difficult reading the paper? Maybe you're doing that now, right? You got the coffee on the table, you're reading the paper, you're listening to me, and you find it very difficult because words are being blurred, maybe they're running together, you find yourself squinting. Yeah, and it's even been tough driving at night. Mm-hmm. Have you ever had your eyes examined? I mean, recently? Think about it. When was the last time you had an eye exam? And I'm very serious about this because eyes are precious. You get one set of eyes. Take care of them. 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You owe it to yourself to get that legal advice that you deserve. And that's from an attorney that cares about you. And once you meet Dawn, you'll know exactly what I'm talking about. She's a true, caring individual. And you might even see her at the next PokeBuzz TV taping on Thursday, October the 1st. I say that because she comes to probably about 85 to 90% of our WBBC TV PokeBuzz tapings. So there's a good chance you'll see her at Batavia Downs. That'll be a week from Thursday with the music of Crusade. So hopefully she'll be there and... when you do see her, too, ask her about her trip to Poland. I know she recently went to Poland, and she'll tell you all about it. And it's a great country. I love Poland, too, but Dawn goes there, well, a lot more than I do. but tell her I said hi, okay? Are you looking for a great place to go for dinner later this afternoon? Yeah, there's no Bills football, right? You can take the missus out and go and have a nice, good old dinner. A good old dinner. Home-style cooking at its best. That's Keebzak's. Keebzak's Restaurant, 38 Crocker Street in Sloan. Yeah, I don't care if you go there for a sandwich and just sit at the bar and watch some of the other games, or if you go there maybe later in the day and you go in the back dining area and have a nice sit-down dinner. And it is awesome. They've got a great, great menu. Their dinners could be anything from that 10-ounce New York strip steak to maybe a roast beef dinner. They've got a delicious meatloaf dinner, which I've had. The grilled pork chop dinners are to die for. They've got the... grilled chicken breast veal. Oh, yeah, that's another good one. I can go on and on and on. And, of course,
They always have some great sandwiches, whether it's their specialty sandwiches like the Billy Club or the Kim's Club or the Classic Manhattan. Check it out. You're going to like it. And, of course, when you're there, there's always the soup of the day and Chinina. Chinina is always available at Keepsacks. Oh, another thing. If you're looking for a good Polish platter, Keepsacks has one. 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It's part of the dinner entrees, the Polish platter. You're going to love it. There's smoked kielbasa, the pierogi, the kapusta, oh, the mashed potatoes. Yeah, mashed potatoes like Mom used to do. Keepsacks, 38 Crocker Street in Sloan. They're open every day. And again, they keep the kitchen open till 10 o'clock, Monday through Saturday. Today being Sunday, they keep the kitchen open till 7. 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It's something different. Yes, different than the ordinary fish fry. They use orange roughy and yellow pike. 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And while you're there, check out their banquet facility, Beginnings by Keepsacks. 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Great time to start booking your Christmas or holiday party or any special occasion, including the unfortunate funeral breakfast, because they do a lot of those. Call 896-3044, 896-3044 for Keepsacks. Yes, you can talk to Bill Keepsack. He's the guy usually back behind the bar, and he'll help you with any of your party needs, okay? Just tell Bill that Ronnie D sent you in, and he'll take good care of you. Gonna call on Ray J and the Carousels right now, something called the Roxy's Polka. 9 after 9. That's what I was thinking. 9 minutes after 9, and a good morning.

and the 7 o'clock show. Keep in mind, the 11:30 show, if you watch it, it is the rerun of last week's 7 o'clock show, okay? And then the 7 o'clock show tonight will be the current week's Polka Buzz TV show, as we did 4 shows a few weeks back at the Polish Falcons in Depew with the Kaisertown Polka Band. And, of course, today will be 7 o'clock show will be the second of the 4 that are going to be running. So check it out, the Polka Buzz TV show, whether you watch the rerun at 11:30 from last week or whether you watch the current show at 7 o'clock tonight. It's the Kaisertown Polka Band. Speaking of the WBBZ Polka Buzz, the next TV taping's coming up on Thursday, October the 1st. We're going to be out at Batavia Downs Gaming and Hotel, and the doors will open at 6. I'll get the show started at 7. There's a $10 cover, and we'll be featuring the music of Eddie Biegai and the Crusade. Eddie Biegai and Crusade will be at the next WBBZ Polka Buzz TV taping Thursday, October the 1st at Batavia Downs Gaming and Hotel. Should be a great, great time. I don't know if they still have the Polka Buzz room special available. You can always call and see if it's still available. If it is, maybe consider booking a room and spending the night. But it's always a good time. That'll be Thursday, October the 1st at Batavia Downs Gaming and Hotel with Eddie Biegai and Crusade. Are you in need of automotive parts? I mean, your automobile, obviously things break, things go. You have to replace the things. And who do you turn to? Why not the Surowiecki family? 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First of all, yes, they are clearly your automotive parts headquarters. 2060 Auto Parts is the name. 2060 William, between Harlem and Ogden in Buffalo, is where they're located. The phone number is 894-2060. 894-2060. But the Surowiecki family have been supporting this show and backing polka music for, gosh, probably good close to 40 years now. Yeah, I mean that. They are the longest running advertiser with this program. This goes back to when Big Steve and I were together, and we called it the Big Steve Polka Show. And we've been on, well, we're on Woo Woo Radio and many other stations. So, yeah, if you're looking for automotive parts, that's just one good reason to go to 2060 Auto Parts and support the Surowiecki family. 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And, of course, if you see Mikey Surowiecki, or for that matter, any of their staff, you tell them how much you appreciate them being part of Drive Time Polkas, or good friends at 2060 Auto Parts, 2060 William in Buffalo. Coming up at 9:30 in about another, 10 or 11 minutes, we're going to get into the Polka Community Bulletin Board, let you know about some things happening today. I mentioned special deliveries going to be at 16 Ellicott. That's one of several things going on today. There's something in Marilla happening, including a parade at 1 o'clock. We'll get to all that on the bulletin board at 9:30. Say, do your feet and back ache? You know, it could be the shoes. I'm very serious. Improper fitting shoes can cause feet and back pain. Don't suffer. It might be as simple as stopping by the SAS shoe store in the Transitown Plaza, Main and Transit in Williamsville, and have them give you a free foot analysis to find out what's causing this problem. 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
Slimmed

feet will take care of you. 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Stop in, say hi to Aaron and Ron and Donna and Sherry and all the staff, and thank them for being part of Drive Time Polkas. Don't forget, brunch is coming up, yes, so keep that appetite of yours, because it'll be able to start eating that brunch at 10 o'clock, and that's about another 40 minutes or so from now. It's going to be a good time. Juan Hendensky and the Corsairs and the Saxo Polka.

got the Saxo Polka instrumentally by Bud Hendensky and the Corsairs. I want to give a big shout out and a good morning to Judy Hill in the Sunshine State. She listens to me every Sunday. Yes, Judy Hill. And hopefully she'll join us to Alaska. Yes, north to Alaska. And that's where we're headed. 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It's going to keep the leaves and debris out and keep you down on the ground where it's safe instead of having to climb the ladder and breaking a leg or an arm. We don't need that. 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That's 560-7785, and just let the folks there know that, you know, you were listening to Drive Time Polkas with Ronnie D. As I mentioned, we're headed to Alaska June 11th through the 23rd. Yes, Alaska by land and sea, 5 nights land, 7 nights sea. Ah, yes, on the cruise. The cruise being the Island Princess. That's the name of the ship. But let's back up and talk about on land. We're going to spend some time in Fairbanks, where we'll fly in. We're going to spend a couple nights in Denali National Park. We're going to see Mount McKinley and a lot more as we do 5 nights land, 7 nights cruise. We'll be cruising along the coast and stopping at Skagway, Ketchikan, the capital of Alaska, Juneau, and a lot more. Glaciers, wildlife, maybe a moose, maybe some whales. We could see any or all of this on this 12-day trip, June 11th through the 23rd, to the 49-state Alaska. While we're traveling online,

and we're going to go by bus and rail. And of course, on sea, as I mentioned, we'll cruise on the Island Princess. If you need more information, and I hope you do, in fact, why not call and get the complete itinerary? 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

0: Well, that's Big Daddy Lekowski in One Day at a Time. And time to jump into our Polka Community Bulletin Board, which I do every week at 9:30. 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Call 631-5767. That's 631-5767. Well, there's Marilla Ag Day happening today, Sunday, September the 20th. Gets underway at 11 in the morning, goes until 4 o'clock this afternoon at the Marilla Fire Hall on Two Rod Road and Bullis Road in Marilla. In fact, they have a parade starting at 1 o'clock in the afternoon. So plenty of time to get out to Marilla Ag Day. It goes from 11 a.m. till 4 o'clock at the Marilla Fire Hall, Two Rod Road and Bullis in Marilla, with the parade starting at 1 o'clock. Also going on today, as I mentioned earlier, yes, the polkas are returning to the 16 Ellicott Bar, and special delivery will be on stage. They'll be at 16 Ellicott at 16 Ellicott Place in Depew, and they'll get underway at 5 o'clock. They'll be there from 5 until 8 p.m. There's no Bills game, so come on out, bring your dancing shoes, and enjoy the music of special delivery. If you need more information, call 16 Ellicott at 288-7767. That's 288-7767, 5 until 8 this afternoon. Special delivery at 16 Ellicott. As we look at the calendar coming up on Thursday, September the 24th, which actually is, yeah, this coming Thursday, you can enjoy the Ale and Trail. And this is going to happen. It's the 6th annual Ale and Trail and More. And again, it's this Thursday, September the 24th, from 4:30 until 9 p.m. There's 42 plus craft beverage vendors available. And one amazing night. And if you're looking for tickets, they're $40 if you're into the tasting, $10 if you're into non-alcoholic beverages and the designated driver. And if you do need more information, I would suggest you Google the 6th Annual Ale Trail and More to get more information. That'll be this Thursday, September the 24th. On Saturday, September the 26th, which is this coming Saturday, at 2 o'clock out at Stockman's Tiki Bar, it's the first Pierogi and Polka Festival. And where's Stockman's? They're at 9870 Transit Road in East Amherst, right across from St. Mary's Church in Swarmsville. They're going to feature the music of the Kaisertown Polka Band. That'll all get underway at 2 o'clock this coming Saturday, September the 26th, at Stockman's Tiki Bar on Transit Road in East Amherst, across from St. Mary's Church in Swarmsville. So come on out and enjoy. As we continue to look ahead at on the calendar, coming up on Saturday, October the 3rd, it is... At 2 o'clock, it's a halfway to Dingus Day party happening out at the Pine Lounge on Clinton Street in Colesville. And again, that'll feature the Kaisertown Polka Band. And that is on Saturday, October the 3rd. But also happening this coming Saturday, September the 26th, polkas are returning to the Black Rock area. That's the big polka night happening at Assumption Parish at 435 Amherst Street in Buffalo. 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
0: And on a final note, I see the Polish Harvest Festival out at Corpus Christi Church is all scheduled for Saturday and Sunday, October 10th and 11th. 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They'll have a mass on Sunday at 10 a.m., Special Delivery will be on stage Saturday from 5 until 9 p.m. Moon Valley Push will be there from noon to 6 o'clock on Sunday. Some delicious pork chop dinners available starting at noon on Sunday. And again, bowling will be open. Open bowling will be open all weekend long. Bring the kids out. There's going to be things for them to do as well. And this is at Corpus Christi Church, 199 Clark Street in Buffalo. And that's the weekend of Saturday and Sunday, October 10th and 11th. That, my friend, wraps up this week's edition of the Polka Community Bulletin Board. I do it every Sunday about 9:30. 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

That's the music of Freddie K and something called Remember When on the Big Wax. Sunday morning, waking you up, shaking you loose, getting you ready for brunch time. I know my stomach's growling right now. I can't wait to get into that brunch with Elvis coming up at 10 o'clock. Glenn Topolsky is going to be in for Buddy Shula. So you got Dombrowski followed by Topolsky. Yeah, we're a winning team, right? Yes, the Polish Connection, we could call ourselves. 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People that really care
about getting you back to doing what you do best and enjoying life. And of course, when you talk to anybody there, you tell them how much I hear about them. From Ronnie D, Drive Time Polkas. Gotta send this one out to the Conrad, Sandy, and Jimmy, and of course the Pettits out there, Mary and Bill listening. Sounds of Mary and Lush and those beautiful brown eyes.

Well, that's the sounds of Happy Louie here on the Big Weck, our Sunday morning with Ronnie D. Starting to wind things down here and get ready with Brunch with Glenn. That's right, Brunch with Glenn. Glenn Topolsky is going to be in for a buddy coming up at 10 o'clock. Say, it's that time of the year when you have to start thinking about your furnace. 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
1: There's a great place to go today, right? The Bills aren't playing. If you want to win more, lots more, head on out to Batavia Downs. Say hi to Byron Brown, Scott Kotrowski, Ryan Hassenauer, and all the fine staff. And keep in mind, if you've never gotten a player's card, go to my website, drivetimepolkas.net, and print out the $25 free play voucher that's available for you at Batavia Downs. Well, we're going to be out there, too, for Polka Bus coming up on Thursday, October the 1st, with the music of Crusade. So hopefully we'll see you out there then. Well, it's a good time for breakfast, and if you're out in Cheektowaga, why not swing by the Polish Villa? 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Later today, they're going to have a dinner for two special, including dessert. What's the dinner for two special? Why not call the Polish Villa right now at 683-9460. Call 683-9460. When they answer Polish Villa, good morning, Polish Villa, you say, hey, Ronnie D on the Big Weck just asked, said I should call and find out what that dinner for two special is with dessert. They'll be serving that later this afternoon. Fridays, of course, it's that old-fashioned buffalo fish fry. Come early between 11 a.m. and 2:30 and enjoy the early bird fish fry at the early bird price, too. That's the Polish Villa, 7 days a week from 8 a.m. to 8 p.m. for breakfast, lunch, and dinner. 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And, again, I'll be looking for you at the Polish Villa, Union near Como Park Boulevard in Cheektowaga. Coming up on about 7 minutes now, 6.5 minutes before 10 o'clock. I'm getting excited because that brunch smells so good down the hall. Oh, boy, I can't wait. How about some Polka Gold in the meantime by the Connecticut Twins and something called The Jealous Girl?

That's the Polka Gold, as I mentioned, by the Twins, the Connecticut Twins, as we start to look at the clock here and gotta say adios and goodbye. Make room for Glenn Topolsky. Yes, Dombrowski and Topolsky. Yes, Glenn's taking over for Buddy today. He'll be sitting in for him. And, of course, he's got a delicious brunch lined up for you. I mean, he's been back there in that kitchen working and working and working since before I got here. Yes, I can't tell you the variety of items on the Brunch with Elvis coming up today. But you'll like it, trust me. Anyhow, you have yourself a great Sunday, whatever you're doing. There's no Bills game, like I say, so maybe you're going to 16 Ellicott to catch special delivery, or maybe you're going

going to just hang out at home and watch the other football games. But whatever you're doing, do it well and enjoy yourself. Also keep in mind, Polka Buzz at 11:30 this morning. That is the encore presentation, the rerun of last week's 7 o'clock show. And then at 7 o'clock tonight, it's the current week show. And, of course, both are going to feature the Kaisertown Polka Band on WBBZ-TV. So be sure to watch Polka Buzz. And I'll see you at the Batavia Downs, too, a week from Thursday, October the 1st, for the next WBBZ Polka Buzz TV taping with the music of Crusade. Have yourself a great, great Sunday. Take care, my friend. And, again, remember who loves you? Ronnie D. Douglas.

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9: There was a guy I said one time. He said, you never stood in that man's shoes or saw things through his eyes or stood and watched with helpless hands while the heart inside you dies. 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

Buffalo's oldie station, the Big Wagon, Sunday Brunch with Elvis. I'm Glenn in for Buddy. A pleasure and an honor to be here hosting the show this morning, playing all these great songs back to back from the King of Rock and Roll. And coming up in just a bit, we've got a song from the King that he did in 1972. Brenda Lee first did it, and then a guy by the name of Willie Nelson did it in 82. That song straight ahead. In the meantime, the wonder of you, the King, on Sunday Brunch with Elvis. Where?

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1: This is Buddy Shula's Sunday Brunch with Elvis.
0: Well, you'll hear who. Hi, I have Elvis Presley on the phone. Hello.
1: On the Big Wag.
0: Hello, Elvis. Just one moment.
2: Hello, Elvis.

0: Wayne Newton discusses his friendship with Elvis.
1: He was a wonderful human being. I mean, I have refused to read any of the books surrounding him, his life, simply because none of them mirrored the person that I knew and loved as a friend. I think that he was interested in what the world thought of him, which is why he became so very unhappy toward the end. Well, toward the end, we had quite a conversation one night in his dressing room, where he talked about his loneliness, his love for his daughter, the fact that he felt for him it was pretty much over. The conversation went on about 2 hours, and he was very troubled.
2: You mean he was prophesying his own death?
1: I believe that, yes. I mean, in retrospect, I didn't realize it then necessarily, but certainly in retrospect.

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Buffalo's only station, the Big Wagon, Sunday Brunch with Elvis. I'm Glenn in for Buddy this morning. Hope you're having a great morning with your coffee, your pancakes, your bacon. And if you're eating any of that, I'm jealous because I want to be eating right now, too. But instead, we're going to go to the International Hotel, live at the International Hotel, Las Vegas, Nevada. Imagine being there to see the King of Rock and Roll perform August 22nd, 1969, the dinner show. Here's In the Ghetto from that show right now on Sunday Brunch with Elvis. As

0: standing in the wings watching Elvis. He had that charisma, that magic.
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0: Sir Paul McCartney talks about the Beatles and Elvis Presley.
1: It was wonderful to meet him because he was such a hero to us. And I mean, actually meet him. I mean, I see people do it with me or would do it with the Beatles. Mm-hmm. You know, wow, you know, I grew up on your music. Or we grew up on Elvis's music. So he was great.
2: My version of
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0: On the Big Wack.

Buffalo's oldie station, the Big Wack. It's Sunday Brunch with Elvis. I'm Glenn in for Buddy on this Sunday, September 20th, and we're going to take a look back at this day in Elvis history. It was today in 1949. The Presley family was accepted into the Memphis Housing Authority's Lauderdale Courts. This was just around the corner from the house that they were initially living in. They had to pay $35 a month. Wow, for a two-bedroom first-floor apartment at 185 Winchester Street. Here in Buffalo, you're paying well over $2,000 for an apartment of around the same size. In 1955, Elvis performed at the Danville Fairgrounds in Danville, Virginia. In 1957, Elvis appeared on Memphis television station WKNO to promote traffic safety and driver education. And in 1958, while Elvis was on the troop train bound for New York, several friends caught up with the train in Memphis during refueling. Elvis was introduced to a pretty girl from Mississippi, Jane Wilbanks, whom he soon called from Germany. It's this day in Elvis history. And as we roll on with Sunday Brunch with Elvis, we're doing the green, green grass of home. Sunday Brunch with Elvis. Glenn in for Buddy. Thanks for listening here on your Sunday morning to the Big Wack. The old home.

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1: Buffalo's oldie station, we are the Big Weck. It's Sunday Brunch with Elvis. I'm Glenn in for Buddy, hosting this morning a little bit after 11 o'clock, and we go to a song that Elvis recorded as he was dealing with the painful breakup and formal separation from his wife, Priscilla Presley. Eventually, they did divorce in 1973. This song was recorded just a few weeks after the separation occurred. It was Studio C in Hollywood, March 27th, 1972. It's Separate Ways on Sunday Brunch with Elvis here on the Big Wack.

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Everybody up on stage, ladies and gentlemen, all sincerity, we really love what we're doing. We love to sing, we love to make music and make you happy. And so. Honey, I will be right over there in a moment. Just hang loose, child. I shall be there. Come on down. No, I will, honey. Just give me a little time. I gotta sing 2.5 songs, then I'll turn around, okay? Well, that ain't it. Oh, that's not it, I'm sorry. Well, honey, what are you squealing for? I've just said to him, well, that's all I've done. If that's all I got to do, I got it made, man. Well.

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1: Elvis Presley was a thrill for me to visit with.
0: The way she walks.
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1: One man, five Hall of Fame inductions.
0: Yes, that's right. Elvis Presley.
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3: 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We're not going to do it now.

Oldies Station, the Big Wack. It's Sunday Brunch with Elvis. I'm Glenn in for Buddy, Elvis, and the Jordanaires there, and Fools Fall in Love. Thanks again for listening on your Sunday morning, and we're going to take a look at a couple of Elvis's unusual habits. Did you know that Elvis was a germaphobe about silverware? I guess if you're a germaphobe as well, you have that in common with the king of rock and roll. Yeah, Elvis was famously cautious about germs, and he would often bring his own utensils to restaurants or other people's homes. And when drinking coffee, he only drank from the side closest to the handle. Also, Elvis never learned how to read music. Despite recording more than 600 songs, Elvis could not read or write musical notation, nor did he write any of his own songs. He learned everything entirely by ear. Think about that. 600 songs learned by ear. Simply an amazing fact about the king of rock and roll. It's Sunday Brunch with Elvis. Once again, Glenn in for Buddy. We move on to Rubbernecking now from the king of rock and roll on the Big Wack.

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Buffalo's oldie station, The Big Wack. It's Sunday Brunch with Elvis here on this Sunday, September 20th. I'm Glenn in for Buddy, and a little less conversation, a little more Elvis and his great songs. You got it. Sunday Brunch with Elvis. Good morning from The Big Wack.

0: 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All his songs would stop.
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1: Elvis Presley, the rock and roller who blew everybody's mind.
2: Brunch. There's not much I can say except we want to thank you from the bottom of our hearts.
0: Elvis on the Big Wagon.

I love that one. Way Down. It's Sunday Brunch with Elvis here on the Big Weck. Of course, the king of rock and roll. I'm Glenn in for Buddy. And as the show comes to a close today, going to leave you with what I call a multi-generational hit, because even the youngins can sing along with it. Neil did it in 69. Elvis did it in 70. Thanks for listening to Sunday Brunch with Elvis on the Big Weck.

0: What I do next?
1: Well,
0: 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I know what you're thinking. Turn around. I love you too, honey. We ain't got off the ground yet, and I'm in love, you know. What was that?
2: Well, well, well, well.
3: Thank you very much, honey.
0: Appreciate it.
1: I was willing.
0: The show will be delayed 10 minutes while I turn around. There are people out here. Whole bunch of folks. Okay, honey. Wait a minute. Time out. I gotta sign this hound dog.

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Pelosi Oldie Station, the Big Whack, Dr. Hook, when you're in love with a beautiful woman. Good afternoon. It's your guy, JP, here. Spend part of Sunday afternoon with you, playing more of the coolest oldies ever made.

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1: Buffalo's Oldies Station. 50 ways to leave your lover. JP with Paul Simon on the Big Weck and more of the coolest oldies ever made. Here's Lovin' Spoonful on the

Buffalo's only station, the Big Weck. Sunday afternoon with JP was cool to spend some time with Gary Lewis and the Playboys this past summer out at the Erie County Fair. Had a really good time. That with the Happy Together tour. A lot of good memories. Memories from the Eagles, Lion Eyes, on the Big

Buffalo's oldie station, the Big Weck, Sunday afternoon with JP, and I thank Denise for the text request for Temptations. My Girl, Motown Royalty on the Big Weck.

Buffalo's oldie station, the Big Wax. Sunday afternoon with JP. Grazing in the grass. Some leaves falling on that grass now as we get closer to fall 2026. Friends of Distinction.

Buffalo's oldie station, the Big Wack, Sunday afternoon with JP playing the coolest oldies ever made. And congratulations to our Big Wack winners of tickets to see this man. Steve Winwood was on the bill too out at CMAC a couple of weeks ago for a Big Wack concert event. I heard they were both spectacular. CCR.

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Sunday afternoon with JP and the legendary Isley Brothers. It's your thing. What's yours? 716-783-9325 is my text number. Tell me what your thing is. 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

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You know what's cool when you go by question mark? You don't use your real name. You go by question mark. Mysterious. Question mark and the Mysterians on the Big Wax. 2 minutes.

Buffalo's oldie station, the Big Wex, Sunday afternoon with JP. A little bit ago, we played some Creedence Clearwater Revival and congratulated our winners of tickets to see John Fogerty with this man, Steve Winwood, a couple of weeks ago at CMAC. This man was just a teenager when he was fronting the Spencer Davis Group. New Musical Express said, no 17-year-old should have that much soul. Steve Winwood fronting the Spencer Davis Group. Hey! 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

Buffalo's oldie station, the Big Weck, Sunday afternoon with JP. No Buffalo Bills football this Sunday. Anakana. Our beloved Bills took care of business on Thursday night, spanking the Detroit Lions. 2-0. Keep it up, boys.

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Buffalo's oldie station, The Big Weck. Sunday afternoon with JP and two of the all-time greats, Paul Simon and Art Garfunkel, and I Am Rock. I am playing the coolest oldies ever made, like this one from the chairman of the board. No, not Frank. This is the chairman of the board on The Big Weck.

Buffalo's only station, the Big Wax, Sunday afternoon with JP. Round and round, the wheel spins, and everybody gets a chance to play. Did you spin the wheel out at the Erie County Fair this past summer? Were you at the Happy Together Tour this past summer with the Big Wax? A Big Wax concert event featured, this is one of the bands that was featured at the Happy Together Tour, Gary Puckett and the Union Gap on the Big Wax.

Big Weck, JP playing the coolest oldies ever made. And one of the coolest artists I ever met, this guy, longtime friend, Mark Lindsay, when he was fronting Paul Revere and the Raiders on the Big Weck. Good.

Buffalo's oldie station, the Big Weck, Sunday afternoon with JP. Now, here is a Big Weck listener who's paying attention. A little bit ago, I played Temptation Eyes by the Grassroots. And Anna, Big Weck listener, said, JP, you played Temptation Eyes a little while ago. Can you play These Eyes from the Guess Who? Good call, Anna. We do that one for you. I'm JP. I'll be back tomorrow, 9 o'clock. We'll break the seal on another working week together. Baby, come back. Here's Player on the Big Weck.

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Toronto's oldie station, The Big Weck, with Roger Christian. Good afternoon. Here's the group that The Big Weck Chocks and myself brought on stage last month at the Erie County Fair. The headliners of the Happy Together Tour with Ron Dante here, The Turtles, and Eleanor on The Big Weck.

Buffalo's oldie station, The Big Weck, with Roger Christian. And The Big Weck was so happy to send many of our listeners to CMAC in Canandaigua to see not only Steve Winwood, but this gentleman last month, John Fogerty. Here's the biggest hit from Creedence Clearwater Revival with John. It's Proud Mary on Buffalo's oldie station, The Big Weck.

0: The Big Book Weekend continuing with Roger Christian and the gentleman that will be in on March 6th at the West Her Riviera Theater in NT. You know the Big Weck will have your tickets for The Rascals. Here's their Good Lovin' on the Big Weck.
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Buffalo's oldie station, where cool songs never go out of style. Here's a great example with Roger Christian. It's one of the biggest Motown songs of all time. Levi and the Four Tops and Reach Out, I'll Be There on Buffalo's oldie station, the Big Wack.

school never takes the weekend off. It's the Big Wet Weekend with Roger Christian. So great to be back with you. Speaking of cool, only in the 60s today with cloudy skies. And bang a gong, get it on with England's T-Rex on the Big Wet.

The Big Buck Weekend continues with Roger Christian. Here's the group from Easton, Pennsylvania that was managed by Brian Epstein, the Beatles manager, and the song co-written for them by Paul Simon, Circle, and their Red Rubber Ball on Buffalo's oldie station, The Big Weck.

Buffalo's oldie station, The Big Wag. I'm Roger Christen. Had the pleasure of bringing on stage these guys last month at the Western Riviera Theater in North Tonawanda. Had a great show. And Tommy James and the Shondells with I Think We're Alone Now on Buffalo's oldie station, The Big Wag.

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And this is kind of cool. 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Mungo Jerry here on the Big Weck. In the

Metropolis Oldie Station, The Big Wick. I'm Roger Christian. I'm heading out, but I look forward to being with you tomorrow at high noon right here. We'll keep our Big Wick weekend going with Bachman Turner Overdrive and You Ain't Seen Nothing Yet on Buffalo's Oldie Station, The Big Wick.

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Buffalo's only station, the Big Weck, just after 4 o'clock. I'm Glenn on this Sunday afternoon with you until 6 o'clock. The Real Don Steele tonight from 6 until 9. And the great Billy Joel from 78. Here's My Life on the Big Weck.

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I'm Glenn, hanging out with you until 6 o'clock. 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

Buffalo's only station, the Big Wagon. When you think back to the British invasion of the 60s, you think of the Beatles, the Rolling Stones, Herman's Hermits, Pet Clark, and more. Certainly can't leave these guys out. The Dave Clark Five, a big part of the British invasion. Here's Because on the Big Wagon.

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Buffalo's only station, the Big Wack, just after 5 o'clock here on this Sunday. I'm Glenn, hanging with you until 6 o'clock. The Real Don Steele, live from the 60s, coming up 6 until 9 tonight. That's the encore. Mostly cloudy tonight, 51. Cloudy again tomorrow in 63. Right now, we're up to 65 in Buffalo. And Sugarloaf, don't call us. We'll call you on the Big Wack. A long distance.

Buffalo's oldie station, we are the Big Weck and the Fab Four. I'm Glenn here on this Sunday with you. Thanks for listening to all of your favorite oldies back to back. And Kodachrome was film. And Mama Don't Take My Kodachrome Away today. It'd be Mama Don't Take My Digital Cell Phone Recording Device Away. Rhyme and Paul Simon on the Big Weck.

0: Buffalo's oldie station, we are the Big Wick. I'm Glenn on this Sunday, and one of these nights from the Eagles. Tonight's going to be a lot of fun on your radio from 6 until 9, the encore presentation of Live from the 60s with the real Don Steele. Now, I'm pretty fun to listen to, I think, anyway. At least that's what my wife says. But real Don Steele, he's very fun to listen to. Don't miss the show tonight, right after me at 6 o'clock on the Big Wick.
1: I remember my first love affair. Somehow or another, the whole darn thing went wrong. But my mama had some great advice, so I thought I'd put it in the words of this song.

edge of my trust in you and I was so far away. I saw you holding lots of other guys and now you've got the nerve to say.

Buffalo's oldie station, we are the Big Wack. It might be tough to see 4 miles with some of the cloudy days that are ahead for us here, but fall is on the way. Tuesday, fall is officially here. Pretty amazing that we're already to this point. Summer absolutely flew by. Joe Chili and Big Wack Mornings kicking off your day with all of your favorite oldies tomorrow, 6 until 9. Thanks again for listening here to the Big Wack and Three Dog Night Now. Wash your

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3: 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You're traveling through another decade, known as the 1960s. You begin your journey on January 1, 1960. 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Welcome back.
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5: Roger, zero-G, and I feel fine. Capsule is turning around. Oh, that view is tremendous.
3: 63.
6: For the first time, an agreement has been reached on bringing the forces of nuclear destruction under international control.
3: 64.
7: Acts of violence against the armed forces of the United States must be met not only with alert defense, but with positive reply.
3: 65.
8: Starting in New York City at about 5:30 this afternoon, 30 million persons found themselves without light, subways, elevators, air conditioning.
3: 66.
9: Confirmed this afternoon at 4 o'clock Houston time that a left ventricle bypass operation was performed at this hospital this morning.
3: 67.

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3: We copy you down, Eagle.
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0: submitted for your approval a period of time between January 1, 1960 and December 31st, 1969. 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
2: I'm doing terrific myself, and I want to welcome everybody to the year 1967. Have you been here before? Well, if you haven't, let me fill you in on where we are. A new Mercedes-Benz is up to $6,400 this year. The number one college basketball team is UCLA. The best-selling book is Valley of the Dolls. 1967 is a great year for music as we kick it off with the Birds in the land of free choice. What would you like?

0: Hi, this is Jim McGuinn of the Byrds, and live from the 60s, here's the real Don Steele.
1: Thank you, Brother Jim. Smokey Robinson and the Miracles. And I second that emotion. Come on, come on.

0: department.
1: Well, let's take a look at this year of 1967. Rumor has it that L.A.'s Mayor Sam Yorty is not being considered as vice presidential running mate for President Johnson. Hubert Humphrey is a cinch for the job. Hubert who? Robert Mitchum is at Vietnam entertaining the troops. Before he left, he recorded a song called Little Old Winemaker Me. We won't be hearing that one on the show. Sorry, Bobby. They say Teamsters Union head Jimmy Hoffa will begin his 8-year prison term for jury tampering next week. The motion picture Georgie Girl has several nominations for Oscar awards. They say for Best Actress, Lynn Redgrave is a shoe-in. Best Supporting Actor could be James Mason. And you know, skirts are really short these days, aren't they? What a segue that was, Don. If you're a girl, you need parental guidance to sit down. Next thing you know, your hemline's going to meet your neckline and you'll be walking around in your birthday suit. Fine, as long as I can come to the party. In the music department,

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1: The year is 1966. Welcome back.
2: Hoping to perceive some sign from the communists that they wish to de-escalate or even end the war. But as Secretary of State Dean Rusk said,
3: I found no one who had any indication or belief that the authorities in Hanoi had decided to give up their aggressive ambitions or to come to a conference table to bring about a peace.

0: train to Clarksville. Davey, Peter, Mickey, and Mike. And I'm Don. Not part of the Monkees, but I do have my own show going on here. And on this show, we have Felix Cavallari of the Rascals. Felix, you're pretty proud of your new song, aren't you?
1: Well, all I know is that from the first day that we tried that song, people liked it. And people got up to dance when they heard it. And people really got a little rowdy when they heard it. When I play that song now live, I just don't understand what happens. It's like an injection of madness goes into the audience. And it's great, you know?
2: One, two, three.

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2: The west bank of the Jordan was occupied. 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
3: Policemen waiting, looking up at a building. Their snipers up on the roof. Everyone crouched down behind their cars.
2: Rochester, Chicago, Washington, Newark.

$100,000, most of it borrowed money. The first copy's about 40,000 run, only 6,000 of them sold. He thinks the thing will pick up and catch on pretty soon, though. He calls it Rolling Stone Magazine. Here's Spencer Davis Group now on Live from the 60s. I'm a Man. Get him.

flash just in. A power failure at a Toronto plant has blacked out 80,000 square miles from southeastern Canada to Boston. Here's Ian Whitcomb now with the rest of the story for you. Dig.

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3: Starting in New York City at about 5:30 this afternoon, 30 million persons found themselves without light, subways, elevators, air conditioners. For almost 3 hours, power officials in New York State have been promising restoration of power. A few minutes ago, Consolidated Edison said it seems apparent most of New York City will be without power for most.

0: Sweet Pet Clark in downtown. I'm the real Don Steele here on Live from the 60s. Got a song now by Lynn Berry. I'm going to count them in on this one. You ready, Lynn? 3, 2, 1.
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3: 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Early

The Rolling Stones, they're going to be around a while. Yes, sir. Their latest song, The Last Time. Mick Jagger going to step right up here with those 355 lips and sing his heart off.

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5: 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Alert this room. 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

0: baby. Aretha Franklin on Live from the 60s. I'm the real Don Steele. We have the Smothers Brothers here with us. Tommy and Dick, tell us about the time The Who performed on your program. It got kind of explosive, didn't it?
1: Of all the shows we did, one of the most memorable was when The Who was on the show. And Tommy was really involved with it, so he could tell the story better.
2: Yeah, I had one of the bits, they always destroyed their instruments. This was a big thing. And their bass would, amps would explode, and they'd break the guitars, and there's a cannon in the drum, and it'd blow out the face of the drum. And the first time in dress rehearsal, I forget exactly what happened, but the first time they wanted CBS special effects to make sure they do that part. They put the powder in the gun. Well, the powder, only part of it went off. So the next show, they said, well, we'll do it. So The Who put in a double powder. So they had three or four shots in this thing that was only supposed to have one. And well, it blew. I was standing out there at the end of their bit as it was falling apart, and the gun went off. It knocked, I recall it knocked Peter Townsend down, probably one of the reasons he's deaf.
1: And Keith Moon.
2: Keith Moon knocked him off the back of the thing. And then we looked back at that, and I kept looking for shrapnel, people being hurt, of the drum disintegrating. Then they walked out, and he grabbed my guitar and broke it. And people said, gosh, that was amazing. And it was amazing. It was amazing to us because someone could have got hurt, but they didn't. It was just a magical moment. My.

0: building.
1: And let me ask, does Tito understand that he's not to be to leave this building?
2: Yeah!
0: Just...
1: No, baby, stay! I think the consensus is that you're staying.

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0: The year is 1968.
2: Beautiful view of Florida now. We can see the Cape just the point.
3: Roger.
2: And at the same time, we can see Africa. West Africa is beautiful. I can also see Gibraltar at the same time I'm looking at Florida.
4: I'm the real Don Steele, and coming up next, we're going to have a world premiere for you from a lady named Linda Ronstadt. She's with her group, the Stone Ponies. But right now, Jim Morrison and the Doors, Love Me One Time, Baby, or Make That Two Time.